0: 拿掉了，
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2: 很漂亮。
4: We heard you guys are moving out
5: yes,
4: in April,
5: yeah,
4: and then
5: yeah.
4: I was wondering if you mind us taking a look at the basement,
5: and yeah,
4: if you,
5: course,
4: and if you guys know. 哦、oh, ，
1: 太好了，太好了。
4: Thank you so much.
2: 人很好、啊。
1: 人很好，对。
4: Thank you.
5: We're based out of London, and we do.
4: Well, I came from London actually.
5: Oh, did you? Yeah. So we're in Mayfair.
4: I see. All right. Where are you guys moving?
1: 不错，有电梯。
5: Madison.
4: Damn, yeah, 16, all right. I see you guys upgrading there. We're actually setting up a store as well.
5: Oh, nice.、Cool.
4: So then we're scouting for locations.
5: Oh, great.
4: And
5: clothing?
4: Actually, cosmetics.
5: Oh, cool, nice.、Mm. This is a great street for that. There's a lot of salons.
4: Right.
5: This down、mm. the street. There's a lot of salons and like restaurants yeah, yeah. and like barbers. And
4: right.
5: So
4: it's amazing.
5: This is a good spot for that.
4: How long did you guys lease the place for before us?
5: I think we had it for about 15 years.
4: Oh, damn. All right.、Yeah. Okay, okay.
5: So this is the basement.
4: I see.Oh wow!
5: Which we got for up there.
4: Okay.
2: Wow, big.
5: But we share the basement, so the rest of those rooms、mm. are they're residents.
4: Ah, okay.
1: Ah, 其他的
4: 是分享的。
1: 对，它是共享。
4: 这边是我们的。
1: 这边是。
4: 其他的是要跟其他店同共同共享。
5: We're in between seasons now, so we're moving things around. So
4: right,
5: that's why there's clothes everywhere.
1: Okay.
4: I see. I see. No, that makes sense.
5: So that's、
4: right.
5: a little messy, but yeah.
4: So this if we rent this would be our space.
5: Yes, exactly. Yeah. And then there's upstairs as well.
4: Oh really?
2: 当仓库足够。
5: I'll show you as
4: Oh sure. Thank you so much.
5: There's another storage little closet.
4: Okay. All right.
5: That we.
4: Who you guys in contact with in terms of like agencies? Do you guys know the landlord?
5: We know the landlord, yeah.
4: Can we just、
5: yeah.
4: get in touch with the landlord to、yeah. just so、
5: it's、
4: we don't called, have to...
5: It's Premier Equities.
4: Oh, it's the Equities.
1: Yeah. Right.
4: If you don't mind writing me, writing、
5: yeah.
4: me a number
5: yeah, course,
4: or email
5: yeah,
4: afterwards
5: yeah, yeah,
4: so we can bypass all the agents. Then,
5: yeah, yeah, you can
4: then
5: go direct to them, yeah.
4: That'd be awesome.
5: Sure,、yeah.
4: I appreciate this
5: yeah,
4: so much. I'm Jim,、
5: yeah.
4: by the way.
5: Jim?
1: Nick.
4: Nick, nice to meet you, Nick.
5: Yeah,
4: all right, that's, well, thank you for showing us.
5: Sorry, the elevator's a little tight.
4: No worries.他会带我们看一下他楼上还有一个小的储物空间，然后他会直接把房东的邮箱和电话给我。
1: 太好了
2: ，Thank you.
5: There's a lot of weekend traffic here.
4: Yeah, I would imagine it.
5: The street sees a lot.
4: We're trying to decide. We have colleagues in London at the same time as well, scouting locations. So we're kind of comparing New York and London and how it stacks up. So
5: good markets.
4: Yeah, exactly. I see. I see. That's the one you were saying.
5: Yeah. So.
4: 有一个小的储物空间，有、
1: okay.
4: 些可能现货摆在这儿，
1: 上
4: 的快，
1: 卖的多的东西可以放在这儿。
5: So I don't have the contact handy, but if I can get your email,
4: oh, sure.
5: and then I can just shoot you an email.
4: Sure, sure, sure.
5: Yeah.
4: I'll leave you an email and a number, and
5: okay,
4: then you can contact me anytime. Thank you so much. Appreciate it.
5: Yeah, yeah. We'll keep in touch. I'll email you once、
4: sure.
5: you have all the contacts.
4: Thank you so、
5: yeah.
4: much. We appreciate it. Thank you, Nick.
5: Thank you. Good luck.
1: Thank you very much.
2: Thank you.
1: Thank you.
4: 他们家是要搬到那个麦迪逊大道，他们要升级了，
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1: When you think of a Chinese beauty product, does anything come to mind? What is your perception of it?
2: It's new to the beauty world.
3: 你们会觉得外国人他们在了解新的品牌的时候，他们会在哪些渠道了解？
4: 像 Instagram 或者 TikTok 会多一点。
5: Chinese beauty cosmetic boutique opening in Manhattan. Would you be interested in, you know, going to have a look?
2: Yes.
5: Yes, you will go.
1: And so this is one of our products. Take a look.Wow. If you like natural essences, CBT is your go-to. Okay. It's natural.
6: It's natural.
1: It's the herbal essence.
5: And this is a gift for you. So this is from CBT, a Chinese brand called Winona. And it's perfect for mixed skin.
4: Okay.
5: And that clarify and nourish the skin. Clarify first and then nourish skin first. And they are perfect for dryness sensitive, also

0: I won this show as a contestant, but tonight I am back as a challenger. This show changed my life. I'm so happy to be here. I felt so loved and celebrated over all these years, and I'm so proud to be back. But tonight, let the games begin. Singer Jessie J, the Queen has a run. I'm joking.
1: 歌手2018歌王 Jessie J。
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5: 破蝉联呢。
6: And I actually did a TV show called Singer.
7: I'll never forget it. It was life changing for me.It was the most amazing experience. 500 million viewers a week.
8: Wow.
7: And it was 1.2 billion on the finale.
9: Did you win?
7: I did.
10: Wow.
11: 我觉得歌王要来探班，整个压力就会来了。
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14: Hi,
15: I'm oh, sorry, did I just catch your ear?
14: No, I'm okay.
15: So sorry. How are you? Nice to see you too. Come in.
16: Welcome, Jess, to China.
15: Did you order this food?
16: Yes, because I know that you love Changsha delicacies.
15: Yes.
16: So today, using 美团小团, which is a very famous Chinese AI tool here, we ordered some local Hunan snacks for you so you can try. Are you hungry at all?
15: Because I mean, I'm always hungry, girl. So I'm going to go for this one first.
16: All right, so this is glutinous rice cakes, but fried.
15: Oh, look at them.
14: Right?
15: Ooh! Nice.
14: It's crispy.
15: Like a biscuit.
16: Mm-hmm. By the way, your chopsticks are amazing, the way you use it.
15: Thank you.
16: I use it like a pen. Wow, okay. She's like definitely Chinese already.
15: I mean.
16: Ooh. Oh! Do you want to take a whiff of this? Have you ever smelled stinky tofu?
15: I can whiff the tofu.
16: Oh! Woo! How was that for you? Yes! Woo! Dig it in. This is one
15: that
16: of the...
15: That smells like a cow farm.
16: Do you like duck personally, Emma?
15: Is that the duck's face? It is, isn't it? No, my goodness me.
16: It
15: can
16: is.
15: You see it? I can't look at it.
16: Can I like throw this? Like,
15: woo! I'm holding it up.
16: I have no idea where to put it, guys.
15: That's crazy, 8 years. That is insane. Mm-hmm. I'm excited to be back. Do they still do the doo doo?Yes. Okay, good, because I would be so disappointed if that didn't happen.
16: The part that you love the most.
15: That's my favorite bit. Oh, I love it. Not even challenge, I just love the drama.
17: Ladies and gentlemen, the one and the only Jessie J!
15: And they're like, Jessie J! And the lights change and I walk out and it's like, and everyone's like clapping and then it goes, boom, boom, boom. And everyone's just like, yeah. I just love it. I just love the anticipation.
16: Yes. Yeah,
15: and my heart's like,
16: going with it. So happy that you're back.I mean, some of these singers you probably already know. I need to show you some videos.
15: Okay.
16: The first person. Okay, so her name is Wawa. And she's a very famous singer-songwriter from Taiwan, China. And she has like that quirky...
15: Yeah.
16: Yeah.
13: 亲爱的歌手们请注意。我们现在要为大家来发布起榜的赛制。在线阵营自行商议形成四个双人组，其中两个双人组将迎战喜榜歌手 JCJ。三人排位竞演，排名第一所在的一方成为该轮获胜方。
5: I've toured with her, so I know her. She's like a robot. She's like JessieJ.AI.
8: 本来以为第二期会稍微好一点，没有那么紧张，这感觉说完一轮又开始。
9: Oh yeah. Woof. Maybe a little softer.
14: 就是所谓的这种空警快乐。
18: Yeah. She says the pain is good for you.
9: Yeah. I understand.
18: The back is okay. Is it still too hard?
9: No, no, it's good.
18: Okay.
9: I'm just very aware there's 18 cameras on me, and I'm trying not to pull ugly massage faces.
18: Oh, you know, you're like. Go.
9: Last year, I was in the final with Hua Hua, right? And was it Wang Feng? I miss him. I really liked him. He was so sweet. Hua Hua and Wang Feng, they were like my two friends.
18: By the way, when we were watching Hua Hua just now, what do you think of challenging her?
9: Oh, I have to choose them?
18: Yeah.
9: Yeah. Oh, I didn't know that.
18: So we're going to watch it so you can choose who you want to challenge. That's kind of...
9: Oh, okay.
18: If you win both, someone definitely gets eliminated.And then if you lose both, then of course nobody gets eliminated. Everybody's safe.
9: I'm not going to lose both. I didn't come all the way here to lose both.
18: Nope.
9: I mean, a bit of me wants to rank the people that came first and second.
18: Oh.
9: Just because I feel like I want to challenge myself. So it's like I want to kind of challenge the favorites.
19: 现在大家讲一讲心里想跟谁组嘛。
20: 大家一定都不想要跟我一组，因为他们怕他找第一名。
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22: 干就完了。
18: That's Leah, by the way, Leah Do.
9: Her voice sounds lovely. Like
18: she's a little bit nervous about you, by the way.
9: Oh, good. Tell me that. I like that.
18: Yeah, you're gonna choose her, aren't you?
9: Yeah, 100%. If someone's scared, let's go. I'm here to relax.
18: Exactly.
9: I feel like I'm on like a mum retreat. I've always wanted to come back to Singer. This show gave me such a platform in China to share my music and connect with my fans and.I feel like they're more like family now than ever. I am excited about having like a sing-off with someone that like possibly doesn't even sing in the same language as me. Like that's so exciting. And when does that ever happen? So this will be my first TV performance, obviously, since beating cancer. Watch out. I'm back.